0: We'll be back with more Alice Cooper next. Alice's Attic with Alice Cooper.
1: Guys, need a little

Movie Music Madness with Alice is minutes away. And now, it's more rock. It's Alice's Attic with Alice Cooper.

us will have Hey Stupid in just a few. And we've got more rock now. Alice's Attic with Alice Cooper.

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Records covers in minutes. And more rock right now on Alice's Attic with Alice Cooper. It's Alice's Attic with Alice Cooper.

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1: Not the name of the mascot, yeah. 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
7: Our drive times are all either at or close to delay-free conditions. That includes I-12, where we've got just an 11-minute trip from Jubin to the splits. LA-1 at 9 minutes from Addis to the I-10 on-ramp, and westbound I-10, Highland to the new bridge, a 17-minute drive there. Really aren't seeing too many problem spots on the board into and out of the Baton Rouge area. I'm Ray Romero.
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9: Louisiana Radio Network, I'm John Burns. Despite boasting the best cuisine on the planet, Louisiana's slimming down, Andrew Greenstein reports.
10: According to the State of Obesity 2026 report, Louisiana has fallen from number 3 to number 19 in the ranking of the most obese states in the country. Dr. Oren Rahm, the Assistant Vice Chancellor for Research at LSU Health Shreveport, says the biggest catalyst is the increased popularity of GLP-1 drugs.
11: Those drugs are very efficient in lowering body weight, and we are seeing the effects big time.
10: And Dr. Rahm says not only are those GLP-1 drugs effective, but they're also safe.
11: In the long term, so far, with the evidence we have so far, the benefits definitely outweigh any side effect.
10: I'm Andrew Greenstein.
9: Three New Orleans police officers were injured last night helping firefighters contain a fire and rescue a toddler. It happened at a building in the 9000 block of Chef Mentor Highway. We're told two of the officers were treated at the scene for smoke inhalation, while a third officer was taken to a local hospital for treatment. Tonight, the Saints host the Falcons, but the game's about more than the regular season rivalry. It's also a night to remember one of the most emotional moments in New Orleans sports history. The Black and Golds return to the Superdome following Hurricane Katrina. Saints radio voice Mike Hoss was a fan in the stands when Steve Gleason famously blocked a punt, setting off an eruption of emotion inside the Superdome.
12: I've always called it guttural, right? It was every emotion that people had inside from Katrina just came out at once.
9: LRN.
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1: 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We are having a conversation about being late. 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
3: And now, here's weather.
4: Clouds with some light rain and drizzle to start the day. Gradually, the rains will taper off with a few peaks of sun this afternoon. Highs in the mid-80s. Clearing out tonight, a more comfortable feel as lows drop to near 70. A mix of sun and clouds Tuesday. Lower humidity with highs around 88. It stays dry for the midweek with highs in the 80s and lows in the 60s. Moisture will creep back in late this week and weekend as tropical activity tries to develop. Temperatures remain near normal. I'm meteorologist Dave Baker with your Storm Station forecast, WBRZ Channel 2.
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Eagle 98.1, the rock station. I'm Scotty Mack. This is Rock at Work coming up at 12 o'clock today. Hey, we're going to be celebrating Brian Johnson.

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1: We've got road construction in both directions of Highway 1 between Riverside Drive and North Line Road. The right lane is blocked until 3 p.m. We've got a stalled vehicle reported. Goodwood at South Woodhaven. Watch for some congestion on Bluebonnet from Highland to Airline. It's a 12-minute drive. South on Essen from Jefferson Highway to Perkins. It's a 6-minute drive.
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Monday Night Football tonight. 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

up and let the guy in front of you judge you. 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

is our favorite reason to air drum in our car, why we keep our drumsticks in our car. Rush and Limelight here during Southern Rock on Eagle 98.1. Your proud flagship home for the Fighting Tigers of LSU since 1998. Easy for me to say. We didn't even talk about McNeese when we opened up there. So much excitement surrounding the Monday Night Football Saints game tonight. But basically, I saw this worded in a most perfect way. It was a win that LSU basically had in the bag simply by arriving safely at Tiger Stadium on Saturday night. Easily the most predictable game on the schedule. LSU scored on its first possession and went on into cruise control from there, essentially overmatching McNeese 63-14. Now, the biggest question, of course, going into the game is how much Sam Leavitt would play. I know that Matt is going to cover that. Basically, he was still nursing his hamstring injury, but ended up playing the entire first half of the game. LSU improving to 4-1 on the season, as they were widely expected to do. They go into Lexington this Saturday night to take on Kentucky. They needed overtime to beat South Carolina over the weekend. That was an exciting game, so it promises to be a good matchup here this Saturday, too. 6 o'clock, going to be kickoff, which means our pregame coverage is going to begin at 1 o'clock with Eagle 98.1 Game Day live from Rouse's on Burbank and brought to you by Flight by Yingling and your local Super Chevy dealers. Another quick LSU note here, we did find...